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1: nabona mawedini manqande egunxenxela abantu fanele ukuthi nilikhabule trek ukunxenxela abantu isholomba bazokubholisa abantu endaba yesholomba or kanjani
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